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Love you. Hope you're doing well down under. 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

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Positive K before that with I Got a Man. 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

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It may mean your life. Zapcarnivorous pops up in my mind. Sticking up the bars. 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

Marty, that was very interesting music. We just heard the Lemon Juice Quartet with a thing called Qua. Going back to the turn of the millennium for that one, the year 2000. The CD was called Republic. Another one.

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Each and every one of you listening live to Misty.

Yeah, Rasaya selection. Tinkled Moor Warrior. Yeah, Amygdala, we're gonna fix it later. 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

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Akia Baker. Yeah, I want to give thanks to each and everyone for contribution, participation.

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candy. 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I spoke with her last night. 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

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My name is Paul Bruno, and I'm very raspy, so give me one moment here.

Okay, sorry, I'm Save as a loop, Paris, Texas, since I got back from LA. Like, it's just always playing. Paris, Texas, since I got back from LA. It's just always playing. The record, like the soundtrack, like the record.

Okay, sorry, I know we're meeting up later. I just have to say this. Like, I've been on a loop with Paris, Texas since I got back from LA. Like, it's just always playing now. Which is, I mean, of course, like, finding the record there. When I was in LA, like, finding the record, I, you know, like, the soundtrack, like, the regular soundtrack.